Most of us know there is only one Earth, but few actually understand how it has suffered. Dr. James Hansen is considered a pioneer in climate change science. Dr. Veerabhadran Ramanathan is considered a visionary in climate change research. He was the first to discover that CFCs, widely used as refrigerants, among them Joseph Raz, who has been making original contributions to legal, political, and moral philosophy. Stephen Owen is a leading scholar on Tang poetry and classical Chinese literature. He published monographs that offer insight into Tang poetry, jointly awarded the Tang Prize in Sinology with Stephen Owen, is Yoshinobu Shiba, who has devoted himself to the study of Chinese social-economic history, especially that of the Song.

0: an ongoing Buddhist studies as well as Buddhist showcase. So I recommend this place. I enjoy it immensely. As you can see, it is beautiful. It's quiet, except for the crowds of people sometimes who come here.
1: 来到博物馆呢，你会感觉到好像来到一个世外桃源。这里鸟语花香，各种各样的彩蝶呢在翻飞。博物馆中的环保这个元素呢也是方方面面，比如说为了减少纸张的使用，我们的所有展览的介绍呢都是用最先进的 coat。
2: There's no doubt that the Buddha Museum is a place that's deeply infused with the Buddha spirit. At the same time, it's a place of extraordinary cultural range, where enormous amount of, let's say, cultural information, cultural experiences are being offered to the general public. It is truly one of the great places to be in Taiwan.

0: 欢迎回来新闻现场。佛光山蓝天寺举办了儿童禅修绘本的新书发布会，吸引了超过百人参与。绘本创作的团队呢，主要是希望孩子能够培养正念，挖掘珍贵宝藏。
1: 活动现场人山人海，大家都兴奋讨论即将出版的绘本。佛光山蓝天寺举办儿童禅修绘本新书发布会，由澳洲星云大师教育基金会赞助。除了绘本之外，还有作家顾问以及卧龙岗市长出席参加。
2: So fast.So much information out there, so helping them cope with the busyness of our world, I think is a wonderful thing, and I think Bodhi helping them will be great.
3: I honestly believe that Seeking Treasure with Bodhi is going to be a really important resource, both for parents and for teachers, because they serve as a reminder that the only treasure that we actually need can be found within us.
4: I'm also the very lucky author of Seeking Treasure with Bodhi, a very auspicious and lucky project and a book that will help many children.
1: 绘本由蓝天寺委托创作，作家与蓝天寺社教主任、助理法师等许多伙伴一起合作，让佛法智慧融入故事。
2: We are very grateful that Karen, Emma, and Venerable Julie's team has put together, and we hope that through this book.All our children will be able to acknowledge themselves that I am a treasure.
1: 觉方法师提到，这本书的重点是孩子本身就是宝藏。发布会上，助理法师带领大众禅修，主办单位举办抽奖活动，赠送新书，期许孩子们透过阅读，自然走进禅修与正念的世界，让自己变得更好。人间新闻，澳洲综合报道。
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0: I am ongoing Buddhist studies as well as Buddhist showcase. So I recommend this place. I enjoy it immensely. As you can see, it is beautiful. It's quiet, except for the crowds of people sometimes who come here.
1: 来到博物馆呢，你会感觉到好像来到一个世外桃源，这里鸟语花香，各种各样的彩蝶呢在翻飞。博物馆中的环保这个元素呢也是方方面面，比如说为了减少纸张的使用，我们的所有展览的介绍呢都是用最先进的 coat。
2: There's no doubt that the Buddha Museum is a place that's deeply infused with the Buddha spirit. At the same time, it's a place of extraordinary cultural range, where enormous amount of, let's say, cultural information, cultural experiences are being offered to the general public. It is truly one of the great places to be in Taiwan.

Most of us know there is only one Earth, but few actually understand how it has suffered. Dr. James Hansen is considered a pioneer in climate change science. Dr. Veerabhadran Ramanathan is considered a visionary in climate change research. He was the first to discover that CFCs, widely used as refrigerants, among them Joseph Raz, who has been making original contributions to legal, political, and moral philosophy. Stephen Owen is a leading scholar on Tang poetry and classical Chinese literature. He published monographs that offer insight into Tang poetry, jointly awarded the Tang Prize in Sinology with Stephen Owen, is Yoshinobu Shiba, who has devoted himself to the study of Chinese social-economic history, especially that of the Song.

0: 欢迎回来新闻现场。佛光山南天寺举办了儿童禅修绘本的新书发布会，吸引了超过百人参与。绘本创作的团队呢，主要是希望孩子能够培养正念，挖掘珍贵宝藏。
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2: So fast.So much information out there, so helping them cope with the busyness of our world, I think is a wonderful thing, and I think Bodhi helping them will be great.
3: I honestly believe that Seeking Treasure with Bodhi is going to be a really important resource, both for parents and for teachers, because they serve as a reminder that the only treasure that we actually need can be found within us.
4: I'm also the very lucky author of Seeking Treasure with Bodhi, a very auspicious and lucky project and a book that will help many children.
1: 绘本由南天寺委托创作，作家与南天寺社教主任、追礼法师等许多伙伴一起合作，让佛法智慧融入故事。
2: We are very grateful that Karen, Emma and Venerable to this team has put together and we hope that through this bookAll our children will be able to acknowledge themselves that I am a treasure.
1: 觉方法师提到，这本书的重点是孩子本身就是宝藏。发布会上，追礼法师带领大众禅修，主办单位举办抽奖活动，赠送新书，期许孩子们透过阅读，自然走进禅修与正念的世界，让自己变得更好。人间新闻澳洲综合报道。
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5: 10, when you reach 10, you can start from 1 again.
6: 一连串丰富文化与品格体验，在佛光人引导下，孩子们专注投入学习禅坐、上香礼仪、人间因缘学唱、折纸莲花等等佛门仪式。健康美味三好饭更是让他们食指大动，并在寓教于乐中领会三好精神。学生们也参观传灯六十百年仰望纪念特展，导览员娓娓道来佛光山开山祖师星云大师生命故事。

Most of us know there is only one Earth, but few actually understand how it has suffered. Dr. James Hansen is considered a pioneer in climate change science. Dr. Veerabhadran Ramanathan is considered a visionary in climate change research. He was the first to discover that CFCs, widely used as refrigerants, among them Joseph Raz, who has been making original contributions to legal, political, and moral philosophy. Stephen Owen is a leading scholar on Tang poetry and classical Chinese literature. He published monographs that offer insight into Tang poetry, jointly awarded the Tang Prize in Sinology with Stephen Owen, is Yoshinobu Shiba, who has devoted himself to the study of Chinese social-economic history, especially that of the Song.